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Exxon 1 Loudon. Van Zabel, 635 respond, 6 Bravo Walks, 2406, illness. Exxon 1 Loudon, 44680 Wellfleet Drive, Crossgate Exchange Street. Mail 2044.

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Land on Wood, Riverbend Building, 9385, Cypress Chairs, 115. 74-year-old female, complaint of chest pain, stated she took something, slurring her words, not answering the call taker, 2045. 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Sick person. Exxon, 44680, Wellfleet Drive, Cross Street, Exchange Street, Russell Bridge Parkway. 32-year-old male, states the next day, needs to go to the ER. Patient's located near the bus stop. Close to Exxon, 2046.

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Medic 603 respond. 6 Bravo Box 60300 chest pain. Salamander in. 500 North Pendleton Street. Unit number 343. Cross Street. Salamander Lane. 79-year-old male. 2056.

Medic 600, just Bane, Salamander Inn Resort, 500 North Pendleton Street, Unit 343, Cross Street, Salamander Lane. 79-year-old male, head of chest pain, 2058,

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Advanced ambulance 615 Bravo, paramedic engine 611 respond, 6 Bravo box 611-00. 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Bravo paramedic engine 611 respond, 6 Bravo box 611-00. 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

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In Derby Meadow Way, 1 month old male, trouble breathing, 2120.

0: 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Red Bulletin, 16 Action Street.
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0: 635, 2128. 601, Operation 600, respond, 6 Delta Tac 11, box 62406, structure fire at Ted's Bulletin, 20416 Exchange Street, Cross Street Province Town Drive. Caller reporting building is filling with smoke, 2129. FN 609, respond, 6 Delta Tac 11, box 62406, structure fire, 20416 Exchange Street, at Ted's Bulletin. Caller reporting building filling with smoke, 2129.
2: Megan 624, engine 622, baton 2601, responding for Delta 11, structure fire, 20416 Exchange Street, 10th Bulletin, powered by 10th Bulletin, foaming with smoke, building has been evacuated.

Engine 686, engine 624. We're going to have our own plug on the Delta side of the strip.

0: Engine 624 is on the scene. Two-story commercial strip. Sign out for normal conditions. It appears the building's been evacuated. We'll have our own water on the outside of the corner. We'll be out investigating.
1: To Rescue 635 on the scene. First two special.
2: 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Position. Lieutenant from the heli across the street.
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2: 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I'm going to establish Exchange Street Command for my vehicle.
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1: Mission 6624, truck 606 is going to go up and check HVAC. I believe that's where the source is going to come from. 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
0: All right, I copy. I believe it's going to be HVAC, and you got a haze throughout.

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1: Command, can you repeat that?
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1: Okay.
0: 2135.

0: Man, do you have a business name for that address?
1: Very cool. 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We're going to have security give us access. 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Well, it's not Charlie, can confirm if there's HVAC back there.
0: Sorry, not copy. 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You check that side of Charlie for any other HVAC units or anything back there.
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0: 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Just looking at the map on first two, it looks like the HVAC units are going to be in the area on the corner of the roof there, on that Delta Alpha corner above the PG Tech building.
1: Trucks 20, don't see if I can do trucks. 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

0: 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At 20394, clear but force.
1: Again, is it going to be, you believe to be electrical or what else?
2: You're not coming out for a face-to-face.

0: Come in, 622. Where the enunciator panel? It's stating 20416 smoke detector, I said.
1: Okay. Can you silence it? Just leave me in trouble.
0: All right.

0: Exchange 3 command from Lao, you are 10 minutes into your incident, 10 minutes.
1: Lao, Exchange 3 command. 16th Street, a test bulletin. Engine 624 advises that there's haze of smoke inside a restaurant with an odor of burning rubber like a pelt. Unable to silence the alarm, the secondary address you provided with the alarm is clear. We're getting units to check rooftop HVAC and also the number 2 floor. Right now we're stable.
0: Sounds direct. Haze inside. Burning odor. Check alarm address is clear. Check rooftop. For HVAC unit 2143.
1: Page 622, go ahead.
2: On the number 2 floor, got a light haze and an odor. Also have rooftop access to one of the stairwells. You need us to go up there, or do you have a truck crew doing that?
1: You're going to have to go up there. I believe the truck crew is going to make it, but if you're right there, then go ahead.

0: Samantha, Mesa 622.
1: Two, go ahead.
0: Made access to the roof, we'll make out there and check the HVAC units. First floor stairwell, by Charlie Delta. Got.
1: Alright, first floor in the stairwell. There's a Charlie Delta corner. A lot of smoke.
0: Should be directly adjacent to the kitchen at Ted Sullivan.

Engine 624 from command. I got the Kanye 401 coming around at Delta side. You can direct him to where 22 said they put on the rest of the smoke. He said it was adjacent to the kitchen. Sean, 606 from command. Bring your member back down. That's standing on the parapet wall. Come back down there and open.

0: Me from Mission 624. I have myself a Rescue 635, 6601, Battalion 401. And also, this is 636 Robert here.
1: Okay. Engine 622 from command. Is it just yourself upstairs?
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0: see if security's out front, if they have the code. 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
1: Okay, we're driving.

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0: Alright, come inside. 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
2: Battalion 6.
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0: FM 609 from Tiny 2601. Who says bulletin? We're chasing over smoke through the building. Found a burn up HVAC unit on the roof, which we've since secured. We're in the process of ventilating and double checking a few things. I found a storage room. Well, it's actually an electrical service room on the number 2 floor. It's completely overstocked, almost to the ceiling, blocking electrical panels. If you want to stop by and take a look, if there's something you want to write them for.
4: Okay, I will stay with one. Do you have of the building on scene?
0: I believe someone's still here, yes, because the building's still open. They were operating when we got here.
4: Okay. I'll start heading up that way.
0: All right.

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Phantom Hill 606 Bravo responding 6 Bravo Box 6069 stroke 20648 Chabot Square, Cross Street, Bushard Alley, and Lauder Terrace. 56-year-old male, numbness in left hand. History of a heart attack, 2229.

0: different from the... Yes, we're just in smoke on number 2 floor. We gain access to one of the suites. And it's per... 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
1: Okay, I'm on the way.
0: Rescue 635, Mexico. Please know the kitchen area. Jeez. That's probably your source.

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Mm-hmm. 606 from Rush 635.

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1: Is there any of these two fans up here on number 24?
0: We're correct, two fans, number 24.
2: Rescue 635, did you take the stairs through the office or a different stairwell?
1: Hi, Charlie. The door should say stairwell on the exterior door.
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1: 01.
0: Just to wrap up on the situation with Ted Bolton. We found a secondary problem with the hood ventilation system in the kitchen area. We secured power, ventilated the building, and rechecked it. Everything seems satisfactory. Additionally, actually 635, a truck 635, did some additional ventilation at a long exhaust realtor on the number 2 floor to clear out the residual smoke from the HVAC unit on the roof. Everything in the whole building should be satisfactory. I advise them if they have any other problems, call 911. All units are going to be going to service as they're ready.
1: Time 2601, loudest direct.

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Medic 613 Bravo, truck 620, respond 6 Bravo, box 620-03, allergic reaction, 902. 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

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Good evening, KBLA 612, Bravo Response, Bravo Box 6204, injury from the fall, number 3, Shetland Way, Crawl Sheep, Varian Way, 95-year-old male, 0305.

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Engine stop over 6204, injury from the fall. Number 3, Shetland Way, cross Bavarian Way.

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Can is confused. 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

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Engine 606 response, 6 Bravo Box, 6608, fire alarm, 20417, Beckham Street, Grocery, Middlebury Street, Gotham Site, 0329.

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0: We received additional alarms from the alarm company.
1: Yeah, what? Trying to reach that.

Medic 623 respond, 6 Bravo Box 2302, illness, 43195 Thistledown Terrace. Medic 623 respond, 6 Bravo Box 2302, illness, 43195 Thistledown Terrace, unit number 121, 31-year-old female, 0358.

Medic 620 respond, 6 Bravo, Fox 62302, back pain, 4319, unit 121, 31-year-old female, having a panic attack, also complaining of back pain and foot pain, 0400 hours.

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Mike 627 responds, Bravo, Boxer 27, 182, Russell Terrace. 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

Ambulance engine 627 respond. 6 Bravo Box 627-18 seizures. 4182 Russell Terrace. 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

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Medic 615, Bravo, response 6707, fall 1121, South Williamsburg Court, Cross Street, North Williamsburg Court. 78-year-old male, 0620.

620 is long, 6 Bravo, Box 6406, 6 person, Tribute is living at 1 Loudon, 20335, Admiral Drive. Box 62406, sick person, Tribute is living at 1 Loudon, 20335, Salmon Hill Drive. 82-year-old female, 0638.

Ambulance 625, respond 6 Bravo Fox 6-1810, sick person, crossing landing. Ambulance 625, respond 6 Bravo Fox 6-1810, sick person, crossing landing. 20520, crossing landing circle, unit 2307. 80-year-old female, 0639.

0: out from Highway 622. We're responding with two. We're having emergency issues.
1: Medica 22, engine 622, responding 6 Bravo boxes 2406, for illness, 30-20335, Seven Hill Drive, Unit 1007, Marshall Camp and Sutch Street. An 82-year-old female, not responding. 064. Responding 6 Bravo box 618, for illness, Falcons Landing, 20520, Falcons Landing Circle, Unit 2407. Female resident stating she's having a memory issue, 0641.

3216 Hotel Bravo, 65 Box 601 Kilo, abdominal pain, 39206, Harris Corner Road. Great, this is Phil Bravo, this is Phil Bravo, this is 1201 Kilo, abdominal pain, 39206, Harris Corner Road, press it down the street. 50 female, 6643.

Advanced ambulance 12 Bravo, respond 6 Bravo, 6-12-0-1 Kilo for abdominal pain. 9206 Irish Corner Road, Crescent Dodd's Creek Lane. 50-year-old female, plenty of abdominal pain.

I'll call you back. Yeah. Heartbreaking, but it was

0: Rob Mitch, 6-22.
1: There is a 47. Medic 439, medic engine 611 responding 6-5 over 6-1109 for heart problems, 503 Tavernier Court, North Lincoln Avenue, 63-year-old male complaining of rapid heart rate, let's have a cardiac history, complaining of chest discomfort, there 647.

0: For medic 615, I believe it will be closer to medic 439. You can put us on the call on Taverner Court.
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605, Medicare 17, Charlie 6, Bravo, Box 605, 06, Kilo, assist the sheriff's office. 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

Medic 617 Charlie, engine 605. Updated on the information, 94-year-old female complaining of chest pain. 657.

1640, 6 Charlie 6 Bravo, 0 0 kilo accident going on horse show grounds. Medicare 6 0 8 Charlie 6 Bravo, 0 0 kilo going on horse show grounds. 37180 60 Turnpike Cross Street Belmont Road. 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

Lincoln into Surrey, Medic 614, try to respond to 612, Mark 608, double 0, 2-0 for an auto accident. 37180, Centerville Turnpike, crash at Philmont Road. 2 vehicle accident, 1 leaking fluids, no injuries, 0701.

Charlie 64, about 60921, EDP, Broward High School. That's 609 Charlie 64 by 60921 EDP Broward High School 22525 Belknap Ridge Road, Cross Street, Highgate Terrace. Sheriff's Office out the patient requesting ambulance 0702.

0: Bravo 604 Bravo Tower 6026 Bravo Golf 6021 Illness. Calling around. I'm 604 Bravo Tower 6026 Bravo Golf 6023. Male, possible stroke, also busy, 0703.
1: I'm sorry, 0703.

906 in Jersey. 3200. Yes, this is Casper Heights. 606 2200. 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This is 4 patient 0704.

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0: 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I have the miles when you're ready.
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0: 38253.0.
1: 0716. Engine 624, traffic 606, responding 55, office 2212, for fire alarm 44128, Navajo Drive, Great Mahan Drive, Russell Branch Parkway. Send from the alarm coming to the ASAP system. General fire alarm, 0716. 439 around.

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Medicine 13 Bravo, 6 Bravo, Box 60111, Injury from a Fall, 304 Air Street, Northwest, Carson O. Waterford Road. 91-year-old male, fell down. Injury to the back, 0718.

0: Medic 613 Bravo responding 6 Box 601 1144 304 Air Street Northwest, Crusty Old Waterford Road Northwest, Daly Avenue Northwest. 91-year-old male, fall, complaining of back injury. 0719.
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0: 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It's 304 Airlie Avenue. Airlie Avenue at Northwest. 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

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Romeo, Huntsville. Hit his head. He's awake and alert. 3823.

He's probably off. He's 18 yet. Center. Yeah, well, he's 55. He's probably off. He's 18, 10. Sick person. Parkinson's in the community center. 205-52 Parkinson's in the circle. Cardinal Brown, 32.

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Eighty-five-year-old male, general illness, not feeling well, in a lot of pain. Patient did just recently had surgery. Patient will be located near the dying room, 0824.

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I've 2170, Windmill Park Drive, unit 401, Crestview Dayton Square. Zero three seven.

Maryland 635, 65 Mile, 624, 14, Andrew North Hall, 312-70 Window Park Drive, 401 Cross Street, Dayton Square. Oh, now, fall in the restroom, believe it not to be Angel, possible look assist, 038.

0: Well, it's on the ambulance, 625.
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clear 25, 12 bucks, 18, 16, take person, number 17, carousel court. Well, 625, 12, 6, 18, 16, 6 person, number 17, carousel court, courtesy of Sugar Land Run Drive. Thanks, male, 7934.

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Facial located in the nurse's office, 7th Avenue.

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您是缺乏，是缺乏，是缺乏作用。Hamilton, it's your building. 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Hamilton Sewer Building, 104, North Rogers Street, crossing West Virginia Avenue. Transformer fire, 0954.

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On the site, a transformer on fire, down power lines, 0959.

0: I'm from Hedging 602. 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
0: Bravo, India 65.
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0: And I also have a power line down. 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

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Yeah. 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The live wires are across their feet for entry into the site.

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0: Dominion Power has a 45-minute ETA.
1: Not on the record.
0: Also, the water supervisor was en route to you all. He was the one that made call.
1: Not on the record.

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0: 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And since 607 response, it's Rebel Box 607, 14 Kilo for a vehicle accident, Jamesboro Highway, Tail Race Road. 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

0: 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We're on scene once for a single family. Alpha Nim and Alpha Delta. We'll be out investigating.
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0: Paramedic engine 627, medic Paramedic Charlie, responding 6 Bravo Box 627, please ease trouble breathing. Q5229, Waldo Circle. Paramedic engine 27, medic 609, Charlie, respond 6 Silver Box 627-19 for trouble breathing. 25229, Waldo Circle, Cross Street, Heisman Place. 76-year-old female, 1103.
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0: Okay. 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
1: Medic 6 on Charlie, you're right.

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A 3-2 cardiac arrest. 1116.

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Evidence ML 635 response of Starbucks 624634 known as 21785 Phil Creek Court, Suite 203. Evidence ML 635 response of Starbucks 624634 known as 21785 Phil Creek Court, Suite 203, Crescent Bloomie Circle, 46-year-old female, 1155.

And advancing my 635 to 12 by 624-23. Sick person. 21785. Fully record. 320 already crossing. Above me in circle. Busy, nauseous, lightheaded. 57.

Medic 615 Bravo response to 12 Oxy 2414 for an injury. Macy's. Medic 615 Bravo response to 12 Oxy 2414 for traumatic injury. Macy's. 21060 Cerebella Sound Circle, Cross Street Rockway. Rothway. 40-year-old female, 1217.

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1: 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Second floor. Near the mall, door entrance to Macy's, 1219.

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1: Near the entrance to the mall, door entrance near Macy's.
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Engine 620 response, 6 problem. Block 6203 for fire alarm. 1606 Candlewood Place Northeast. 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
1: Okay, 6 reading Delta, 12 Bravo, 605, 33 Kilo, 6978, running cold place, aggressive, 5 and a quarter, cold foot blood.
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Medic 622, engine 622, responding 6 Bravo, box 62205 for a fall in South Woods River Bend Building, 19385, Cypress Ridge Terrace, unit 701. 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

Medicine 17 Charlie, 6506012, eye injury. 17667 Raspberry Hall Route. 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
1: Switch over, stand by. NC Charlie responding to Circle Box 601-36 Kilo for an I-entry, Nazarene Church 3rd. 1767 Roxbury Road, Cross Street, Sunrise View Court. 9-year-old female. Dad was hit in the eye with a zipper macaque that still lost a retainer and eyebrow. He'll be located at 1315

Got it, 613 Bravo Truck, 620, 6 Bravo Mike, 620 18, Illness Post, welcome to Bird. 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

16-15 Bravo, truck 620, responding 620-18 for an illness, protocol Leesburg at 102 Desmond Plaza Southeast. 3406, Christian Peak, Long Drive, Southeast. 67-year-old female, altered mental status. 1324.

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9, Sam Allen, 635, ending 16, Bravo, 6 Bravo, Fox, 624, 24, psychiatric emergency. 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

35, engine 16, Bravo, responding 6, Zero Box, 6-24-24, Lake Hiatch, Cameron, Tennessee. 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Scene is hot, 1354.

Engine 609, 6 Bravo, Mach 0921, Interview of Fall, 22744, Bald Duck Terrace. Engine 609, 6 Bravo, Mach 0921, Interview of Fall, 22744, Bald Duck Terrace, Colonel Street, Charlotte Square. 65-year-old male, 14-0 zone.

0: 6209 Charlie, engine 609, responding, 6 box 609 20.
1: Delta, 6 Bravo, we have constant Leesburg bypass, Edwards Ferry Road Northeast. The 6 Bravo vehicle accident, Leesburg bypass, Amherstbury Road Northeast. 2 vehicle accident, 409.

Engine 620 Medics are searching Delta, responding to several box at 2003 for a vehicle accident in the area of Leesburg, past Edwards Ferry Road, northeast. Kia Soul versus

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0: 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Medic 622, truck 620, six stop box 0111, medical alarm, 225 North King Street, Perfidian Street, Northwest. 81-year-old female, 1412.
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She's awake and alert, 1445.

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Year-old female having a seizure. 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
0: And the 610 6 Bravo, box 610-2015, Low Hemorrhage, 14897, Leeds Crossing Lane. And 610 Bravo Box 610-22 Kilo Hemorrhage 14897 Lean Crossing Lane, Cross Street Colt Hill Lane. Seventy-six-year-old female, internal bleeding, blood in the soul, 1551.
2: Was there a four? Just to confirm, do we have PD on this event?
1: Yes, PD is responding. Scene is hot.
0: Me too. 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On the route.
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2: 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Actually, Ox.
0: 607, 6 Bravo, about 607-49, illness, 40647, Lena 1, Circle. And then 607, 6 Bravo, about 607-49, illness, 40647, Lena Run Circle, Cross Street, Cool Valley Circle. 78-year-old female, unable to use the restroom.

0: Police Bar 626 responding. 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
1: Hello, Mr. Bar 626 and Box 626 there is 6 kilo for an outside wire. Charles South by Carpenter Road. Caller reported Charlestown Pike, westbound, just past Harpersbury Road, small cameras are in the field, 1550 bus.

Advanced ambulance 607 responding to Flowerback 607-49 for an illness. 406 407 Leo Run Circle, Crossing Cool Valley Circle, Wendy Powell Terrace. 78-year-old, claim abdominal pain. 1555.

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2: I'm the right. Go ahead. The 926-12.
0: There's a very left hand side east of Harpers Ferry Road on the left hand side.
2: I'm correct. We're almost back to the light at 9 Harpers Ferry Road, so we'll hit it late.
0: Like I said, it was very small. I didn't stop. It's on the left hand side of the field.
2: Right. We're going to take it out.
0: Copy.

6 mile Bronx, 1895, electric reaction, patient for Sterling. 4 through 9, 6 mile Bronx, 1895, electric reaction, for Sterling. 47100, Community Plaza, 3100. 40-year-old female, 1609.

0: 647, 6567, 49, specifically at Downwell Bay, 40647, Lima Run Circle. 647, 647, 49, Kilo. Correct, 647, 49, this would be at Downwell Bay, 40647, Lima Run Circle. 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

Lantana 623, Sickle, 62302, psychiatric emergency, 43195, this is on stairs. Lantana 623, Sickle, psychiatric emergency, 43195, this is on stairs, 121. Yeah, see, man.

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0: 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Nobody's home. Looks like someone was trying to burn out some groundhogs in a groundhog hole. We put it out with a water can. There's no residents home at this address.
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6 and 6 and 6 and 6 and 6 and 5. Sick person, action lands down. 4-1-2-5. Where is Park going here? 219. Travel several pound grab Harris. Energy of a hat. 15-15.

in the 630 house, it's about 620-416, same person, SD phones, or stairs. And in the 630-416, National Bounds, Orchard Terrace, 4494, Hunterbun Square, meeting 152. 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

Grand Sammy 11635, 6 Bravo Box, 625416, doing this. Four Audubon Square, 152 Cross River Branch Terrace, 84 now. General illness, causing fluid overload, 1559. Medic 6 years, 26 Bravo Box, 1205. Illness, National Land Sound, 44124, Woodridge Park, Biden, 319 Cross River. Police on court. 73-year-old male. General illness hasn't taken as much for the last 10 days. 1700 hours.

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Roundside Fire. Mayor Philly Road. Northbound West Church Road. 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

Herman again, 11-6 Bravo Box, 6-24-24 outside fire. Sully Road, northbound West Church Road. Multiple calls reporting multiple brush fires on the side of the road. 1709.

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1: I'm getting 6-11.
0: We're about a 48 headed to Sterling Boulevard, making a U-turn. We're going to go southbound. And it's going to be another engine crew.
1: Armageddon 611, direct 1712.

Well, C 24. 24, 6 to the outside fire. There's Silver northbound, West Arch Road. Multiple fires around 28, 7 here.

And in 624, 625, 624-24, systems outside 5 Church Road. City Pyramid in 611 reports multiple fires, 1714. On for Medic 606. Medic 606. And again, patch lands on. What's your response?

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6/15/2018. Climate exposure, Longmont, Gunner Street. Delta Truck 626, Belfast 6/20/18, climate exposure. Long Compass Creek, 19360, Compass Creek Parkway. You know, female, 17, 16.

miles of truck 620, 6 Bravo Box, 2018, climate exposure, on Marcus Creek, 19360 Pemis Creek Parkway. 80-year-old female, possible climate exposure, assuming she's cold. Working on obtaining patient location, 17 feet.

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Patient can be located in a lime green cone of park between the Walmart and the Adam.

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Medics is 15 Bravo Response, 6 Bravo Box, 0115 for Illness, 109 North King Street, Cross Street, North Strout. Correction, North Street, Northwest. Forty-year-old female, 1736.

This is 13 Bravo, 6 Bravo, by 601, 15 Illness, 109 North King Street, Cross Street, North Street, Northwest. 40-year-old female, feeling dizzy while driving, located in the parking lot behind 109 North King. 1737.

Engine 603, response 6 verbal box 603, 27 kilo. Bears down, Sanford Road at Little River Turnpike. Engine 603, response 6 verbal box 603, 27 kilo. Bears down, Sanford Road at Little River Turnpike. 1741.

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Investigation wire is down. Area Sam Fred Road and Little River Turnpike. Report of down power lines and roadway. 1742.

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From paramedic, it's 627 homeowner minutes outside accidental activation. 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

Texas 11 respond 4 Bravo, Box 40408, each way to Fairfax for public service, 1136 Stevenson Court. 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

Avian San Elon 622, respond 6 Bravo Box, Sydney, Keys, Rich, Beaufort, Elm. 43557, Richmond, Paris. 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

35 response 6, Bravo Box 2401 for an allergic reaction. 44970 Bishop Terrace. Advancing on 635, response 6, proper box 6401 for allergic reaction. 44970, Bishop Terrace, Cross Street, Abram Terrace. 1417.

45 6505 6401 allergic reaction 44970 Bishop Terrace, Wash Street, Abram Terrace. Forty-one-year-old female, allergic reaction, 18 aces. Pictures, extension 624, respond 6 or box 6401 for allergic reaction, 44970 Bishop Terrace. X 607, engine 624, respond 6 or box 627, correction 6401 for allergic reaction, 44970 Abram Terrace. 1819.

0: Connor from Advanced Amy on 606 Bravo. Can we take that call from the next 606?
1: Connor from RC 635. We'll take that call, please. Andrew 24.
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0: Alright, APAC, I'll place that at 24.
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then 635, and 206, pressing 635, 640, by 62401, allergic reaction, 44970, Bishop Terrace,

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1: What if my little female allergic reaction to perfume from a store, now having difficulty breathing? Patient is waiting outside. 1821.

0: Medicaid 046, Bravo, 604, 27 Kilo, outside fire in the area of Yellow Schoolhouse Road. Not Bell Lane. Call reported. There. Call, I'm not sure of the address, but it's visible from this area. 1831.
1: I maintain 15 Bravo, permanent system 11, 6-5 losses, 24.80, auto accident. In routine circle. Correction 624, 28, auto accident. 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

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Be conversing a bike, 8 3

18 Bravo, 6-4-1-6-8-15, sick person. 118, Los Gatos Road. Sick person. 118 North Cottage Road, across to the Kale Avenue. I'm your old female, 1823.

Right, 625, engine 618. 16, illness, 118 North Cottage Road. 67-year-old female,

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625 Charlie Engine 624 responding to Bravo about 624 16 trouble breathing. 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